a mat, who carried on his shoulder a Siamese cat. 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
1: When your legs don't work like they used to before, and I can't sweep you off of your feet.

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You swore it's a burning light. We are not shining stars. This I know, I never said we are. Though I've never been through hell like that. I've closed enough windows to know you can never look back.